0: Ακούτε Radio Gamma.
1: I certainly hope that I have chosen the right songs to sing for you tonight, ladies and gentlemen. Here's one coming up right now. You know, the niceness of being in show business is the mere fact you can give vent to your emotions, your feelings, freedom of thought and movement. As a matter of fact, you out there, you don't have to do anything to the one you're with or the one you love. Allow the lyrics of a song to do it for you.

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1: Rosetta. Sweet Rosetta Fat. She thought she was a cleaner, but she was a frying pan. Yeah. It's just the picker. Picks of the fingers, right? Okay.

0: 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Your body's mine. It's just begun.
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1: 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You've been in the dark for way too long. It's time to walk into the light and accept your fate with open arms. Scared? Don't worry. We'll be there to hold your hand and guide you through this painless transition. But what's the rush? Just relax and enjoy another hour of commercial-free music on 103.

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1: I drink to drive away all the years I have hated. Drink to my destroyed illusions. I give a toast to that hell burning in my liver. I drink to our ambiguous love, to your body going from bed to bed. I drink to your sterile belly that never produced any fruit. I drink till I vomit all the bile I'm holding in my heart. I drink to your coming menopause, to my future cirrhosis, to the problems of prostate I'm gonna have. I drink by habit, by loneliness. I drink to forget you. And I end up my song with a word that I can't, because it's impossible to translate into English. I drink, je bois pour t'emmerder, toi, je bois, I drink.

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1: 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Right now on Top of the Pops, a consistently good sounding group. They are Smokey. 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It's called Wild, Wild Angels.